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But I must go along till the Lord comes and calls my soul away. 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There'll be peace in the valley for me someday. 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

Marty Robbins down in El Paso a little while back. And now Miss Patty Page, or one of them, is a wearing black. And Kathy's clown has Don and Phil where they feel like they could die. 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

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Cause his money used to go like it had wings. 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And every night he'd just sit there donating all his coin. He'd say, boys, now I'm gonna play it right tonight. 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

And in New York's Little Italy, che bella terra. 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And in the beer halls of Milwaukee, you'll hear the words, Vishen Daslan. And it's Kalindo Pais. That's what you'll hear them say along the border, down by the Rio Grande. 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

Tony Robbins down in El Paso a little while back. And now Miss Patty Page, or one of them, is a wearing black. And Kathy's clown has Don and Phil where they feel like they could die. 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

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I remember Sunday school and kneel at the cross and trying to imagine what God looked like. 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

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We're here on Classic Country, 94.7 Kix FM. Coming to you from my vacation spot again this week from South Carolina. I have the full weather forecast for you here in just a bit. Some news, sports, history of country music for today. That and a whole lot more right here on your Monday Morning Drive. 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

0: 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The work week weather forecast now, 37 degrees now. Looking for patchy frost to give away to mostly sunny skies with a high near 60. Mostly clear tonight, low 34. Patchy frost and mostly sunny tomorrow, high of 61. Mostly clear tomorrow night, low of 34. Sunny sky for Wednesday, high of 64. Mostly clear Wednesday night, 33. Thursday, sunny skies, high near 68. Friday, slight chance of showers with a high near 66. That's your work week weather forecast. Not too shabby.
1: Troy Jackson blames health insurance costs on Washington, D.C. But in New Hampshire, a typical ACA health insurance plan costs about $400 a month. Walk across the border into Maine, and that same plan costs more than $700. That's $300 more a month. 77% higher in Maine. That's not Washington. That's Augusta. And policies put in place while Troy Jackson was Maine's number two elected official. But it gets worse. Before Troy Jackson became Senate president, we paid less for electricity than New Hampshire. Today, we pay a lot more. Under Jackson, Maine's electric rates went up twice as fast as New Hampshire's. And to top it off, New Hampshire has the 49th lowest tax burden in America. Maine has the 5th highest tax burden. It's simple. Troy Jackson supported the policies that make Maine more expensive, and you're paying the price.
2: I'm Susan Collins, candidate for U.S. Senate, and I've approved this message.
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1: Some country music news and notes for today, now September 21st. In 1936, born on this day in Memphis, Tennessee, was Dickie Lee, best known for the 1960s teenage tragedy songs Patches and Laurie, Strange Things Happen. He also scored the 1975 U.S. number one country hit, Rocky. In 1952, born on this day, was American country singer Kenny Starr. Between 1973 and 78, he charted 13 singles, and for much of the 70s was a member of Loretta Lynn's touring band, the Coal Miners. In 1954, Alabama Governor Gordon Parsons officially proclaimed today, September 21st, the official Hank Williams Day. In 1957, born on this day in Fayetteville, Arkansas, was songwriter-producer Mark Wright. Reba McEntire, Amy Grant, and Kenny Rogers have all covered his songs, and he has produced hits for Leanne Womack, Gary Allen, Mark Chestnut, Brooks and Dunn, and Gretchen Wilson. I'll be back with more in a bit.
2: Here's what politician Troy Jackson claims.
3: You don't get to buy the government that you want.
2: But let's look at what Troy Jackson did in Augusta. When Jackson was state Senate president, his son was one of the highest paid lobbyists in town. Special interests paid his son, and Jackson changed his positions. It was reported that Jackson, quote, flipped his position as his son lobbied. The Portland Press Herald reported Jackson flipped a lot. And Jackson's family has raked in nearly $200,000 lobbying. One company opposed a bill cracking down on their emissions. They paid Jackson's son thousands, and magically the bill they opposed with Troy Jackson in charge, it just went away. Coincidence or corruption? You decide. Troy Jackson's just another dirty politician. SLF PAC paid for and is responsible for the content of this advertising. Not authorized by any candidate or candidates committee. 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
4: I'm Ross Ingram. Here's what's happening in Canada. Canada's Federal Privacy Commissioner's Office says it's aware and engaged with the company hit by a recent massive hack, a hack that appears to have exposed the driver's license data of millions of North Americans. Law enforcement officials haven't named the company hit by the hack, but it's been widely reported to be idscan.net. After independent cybersecurity journalist Brian Krebs said he discovered a dark website selling digital scans of millions of driver's licenses from people in the U.S. and Canada. He said he confirmed the authenticity of the data being sold with 9 people. Krebs pegged the figures at roughly 153 million stolen identity documents from people in the United States and Canada. He says refining the search for Canadian driver's licenses yield about 1.1 million results. The breach could be one of the largest digital breaches of driver's license data in North American history, with millions of people potentially having their sensitive data exposed. Experts are urging everyone to be vigilant and aware of bad actors that could exploit that information. NB Power's Baldune power plant is going to transition from coal to wood pellets as fuel. The utility said the move will reduce the plant's carbon dioxide emissions by 70% by 2030. The generating station of Baldune will be kept open beyond 2030 as coal is phased out, instead moving to using sustainable wood pellets, NB Power says. The utility says the change is expected to cost $65 million. The RCMP in Nova Scotia's Shelburne County say no charges will be laid in the death of a teenage boy who was attacked by 3 dogs earlier this year. Police say they've conducted their investigation. It's concluded they've determined there were insufficient grounds to lay charges. 13-year-old Drew Nickerson was riding his bike past a property in Welchtown, Nova Scotia, on January 3rd, when he was attacked by 2 Cane Corsos and a Rottweiler. Nickerson was airlifted to Halifax, where he died in the hospital there 2 days later. In a Facebook post on Wednesday, Drew's mother, Dawn Nickerson, said She was in complete shock and disbelief to learn that no charges would be laid in her son's death.
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0: 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In 1966, born on this day in Big Spring, Texas, was Ronna Reeves, female country music singer. Between 1990 and 98, she released 5 studio albums. She has also charted 5 singles on the Hot Country Song charts. In 1967, born on this day in Ridgeland, Mississippi, was Faith Hill, country singer-songwriter known for both her commercial success and her marriage to fellow country superstar Tim McGraw. Hill has sold over 40 million records worldwide and scored 8 number one singles and 3 number one albums on the U.S. country charts. Her Soul to Soul 2 tour in 2006 with McGraw became the highest grossing country tour of all time. In 2009, Billboard named her number one contemporary artist of the decade, spanning 2000 to 2009. I'll be back with more in a bit.
1: Paul LePage.
2: I was 11 in the hospital. My father handed me this coin. He said, tell the doctors you fell down the stairs.
1: Paul's father handed him a 50-cent coin. Paul took it, left the hospital, never moving back home. He was homeless on the streets in Lewiston until 2 local families took him in.
2: I know what it's like when every dollar matters. That's why as governor, I cut income taxes for working people and ended gas tax increases.
1: Paul LePage knows Maine families cannot afford high taxes. And he knows politicians who have a history of voting for higher taxes and fees will likely do it again. He disagrees with them. Paul LePage opposes higher taxes.
2: I'm Paul LePage, candidate for Congress. I approve this message because in Congress, I'll always fight for Maine.
1: Paid for by Paul LePage for Congress.

night I dreamed I went to hillbilly heaven. And you know who greeted me at the gate? The old cowboy philosopher himself, Will Rogers. He said to me, he said, Tex, the big boss of the riders up here has asked me to kind of show you around. And right over yonder's a couple of your old compadres. My, was I glad to see them. Carson Robinson and the Mississippi Blue York.

He introduced me to Wiley Post, and he showed me the Hall of Fame with all the gold guitars and fiddles hanging on the wall. Then he said, Tex, step over this way. There are two more of your friends I know you'll want to see. They're waiting for you. And there they were, standing side by side, smiling at me. Hank Williams and Johnny Horton.

Then I ask him who else he expected within the next, say, 100 years. He handed me a large book covered with stardust. Will called it the Big Tally Book. In it were many names, and each name was branded in pure gold. I began to read some of them as I turned the pages. Red Foley, Ernest Tubb, Gene Autry, Roy Acuff, Eddie Arnold, Tennessee Ernie, Eddie Dean, Andy Griffith, Roy Rogers, Tex Ritter. Tex Ritter. Oh, well, that's when I woke up. And I'm sorry I did, because...

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In 1974, guest on that week's edition of the TV show Pop Goes the Country, which was a weekly show, included Barbara Mandrell, Bobby Bear, and Ronnie Millsap. The weekly half-hour syndicated variety country series ran from 1974 through 1982 for a total of 234 episodes and was recorded at the Grand Ole Opry House. In 1993, Hank Williams III, 23 years old, made his debut at the Grand Ole Opry following the legacy of his father, Hank Williams Jr., and grandfather, Hank Williams, in performing there. His set included Lovesick Blues, which Hank Sr. played at his Opry debut back in 1949. 1997, the life and career of Jimmy Rogers was celebrated with a concert capping the Waiting for a Train, Jimmy Rogers America Conference in Cleveland, a collaboration between the Rock and Roll Hall of Fame and the Country Music Hall of Fame. John Prine, Steve Earle, LaVon Helm, Iris DeMent, and Jimmy Dale Gilmore all performed songs by Rogers.

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In 2002, the Farm Aid 02 benefit concert took place at the Post Gazette Pavilion, Burgettstown, Pennsylvania. Held to raise money for family farmers in the U.S., the concerts were organized by Willie Nelson, John Mellencamp, Neil Young. Artists included Nelson, Young, and Mellencamp, of course, as well as Dave Matthews, Keith Urban, Leanne Womack, Kid Rock, and more. 2016, American singer-songwriter John D. Loudermilk passed away at age 82. Although he had his own recording career through the 50s and 60s, he was primarily known as a songwriter. In 2020, country singer Roy Heed passed away following a heart attack at age 79. He's best known for the 1965 hit Treat Her Right. And in 2022, American guitarist Ray Edenton passed away at age 95, considered one of Nashville's most prolific studio musicians.

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0: Classic Country, 94.7 Kicks FM. As colder weather settles in, Maine families are staring down a sharp financial hit to heat their homes this winter, with heating oil prices surging near record highs and assistance agencies already overwhelmed by requests for aid. The Maine Department of Energy Resources announced that the statewide average for heating oil reached $5.70 a gallon on September 14, a 74% jump compared to the same time last year. Kerosene is averaging $6.57 a gallon. For households with standard 275-gallon tank, a full fill-up now costs nearly $675, more than it did a year ago. The current average sits just shy of Maine's all-time record of $5.92 per gallon set in 2022. Wow.
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2: I'm Troy Jackson. I'm a fifth-generation logger from Allegash. It was a terrible feeling as a parent. I'd work 80 hours a week in the woods, and there still wouldn't be enough at the end of the week. 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It was paycheck to paycheck, struggling to get by in the richest country in the world. The people in power aren't suddenly going to make it easy for all of us. 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To cut taxes for working people and to protect Social Security and Medicare, health care that everyone can afford, and no more tax cuts for billionaires. Because you should keep more of what you earn. And the only people that are saying that it can't be done are the ones in power that want to keep helping the wealthiest in this country. Mainers aren't looking for a handout, but we all deserve a fair shot. I'm Troy Jackson. I'm running for Senate, and I approve this message.
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I was just a boy, it seems a thousand years. My pa bought me a guitar, my eyes were filled with tears. That old guitar took me places in a shiny Cadillac. I'd play and sing and have my fling. Never did look back. Wine, women, and song, I lost my way somehow. I wonder what my pa would say if he could see me now. And I guess the barmaid must have missed the boat somehow, about the same as I. For when I play my saddest songs, a tear falls from her eye.

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Well, we all saw a great show on Saturday night at the Legends Theater in Myrtle Beach. It features a lot of artists that portray other legends, so to speak, and that's why they call it Legends. They had an Elvis Presley guy who was very good. They had a Blues Brothers guys, two of them. What an energy-packed show for them. And they had a Shania Twain, as well as Alan Jackson and a Barry White. So it was a great show. If you ever get a chance to get to Myrtle Beach, check out Legends. They rotate the acts in and out, so you'll never see the same one exactly the same twice. So Legends Theater in Myrtle Beach. Check it out if you can.

0: 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Well, the Boston Red Sox are still waiting to clinch. They split the first two games, that is, of the series with the Tampa Bay Rays down in Florida Friday and Saturday. And I won't have today's result until tomorrow. But they are close, very close, to clinching a playoff spot. After starting the season very bad, they were sinking hard, and they really played well in July and August. So go Red Sox!
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2: Here's what politician Troy Jackson claims.
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2: 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When Jackson was state Senate president, his son was one of the highest paid lobbyists in town. Special interests paid his son, and Jackson changed his positions. It was reported that Jackson, quote, flipped his position as his son lobbied. The Portland Press-Herald reported Jackson flipped a lot. And Jackson's family has raked in nearly $200,000 lobbying. One company opposed a bill cracking down on their emissions. They paid Jackson's son thousands, and magically the bill they opposed with Troy Jackson in charge, it just went away. Coincidence or corruption? 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SLF PAC paid for and is responsible for the content of this advertising. Not authorized by any candidate or candidates committee. 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
4: I'm Ross Ingram. Here's what's happening in Canada.
5: Canada's Federal Privacy Commissioner's Office says it's aware and engaged with the company hit by a recent massive hack, a hack that appears to have exposed the driver's license data of millions of North Americans. Law enforcement officials haven't named the company hit by the hack, but it's been widely reported to be idscan.net. After independent cybersecurity journalist Brian Krebs said he discovered a dark website selling digital scans of millions of driver's licenses from people in the U.S. and Canada. He said he confirmed the authenticity of the data being sold with 9 people. Krebs pegged the figures at roughly 153 million stolen identity documents from people in the United States and Canada. He says refining the search for Canadian driver's licenses yield about 1.1 million results. The breach could be one of the largest digital breaches of driver's license data in North American history, with millions of people potentially having their sensitive data exposed. Experts are urging everyone to be vigilant and aware of bad actors that could exploit that information. NB Power's Baldoon power plant is going to transition from coal to wood pellets as fuel. The utility said the move will reduce the plant's carbon dioxide emissions by 70% by 2030. The generating station of Baldoon will be kept open beyond 2030 as coal is phased out, instead moving to using sustainable wood pellets, NB Power says. The utility says the change is expected to cost $65 million. The RCMP in Nova Scotia's Shelburne County say no charges will be laid in the death of a teenage boy who was attacked by 3 dogs earlier this year. Police say they've conducted their investigation. It's concluded they've determined there were insufficient grounds to lay charges. 13-year-old Drew Nickerson was riding his bike past a property in Welchtown, Nova Scotia, on January 3rd, when he was attacked by 2 Cane Corsos and a Rottweiler. Nickerson was airlifted to Halifax, where he died in the hospital there 2 days later. In a Facebook post on Wednesday, Drew's mother, Dawn Nickerson, said she was in complete shock and disbelief to learn that no charges would be laid in her son's death.
4: Those are some of the stories making news today in the Maritimes and across Canada. 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

0: Classic Country, 94.7 Kicks FM. Well, I turned 69 on Saturday, my 69th birthday, and my wife, of course, Karen, is down here in South Carolina with me, as well as her sister traveled up 2 hours from also in the same state, and her mother also drove over from a different direction, and our friend Nancy is with us as well. We had a great time. They surprised me yesterday with a cake and some gifts, so it was a great 69th birthday at the beach. So I'm getting older, but I'm still hanging in there, and I think working really helps me. I like what I do for the ambulance and transporting people up and down the highway, getting them to places they need to go. So I'm going to go as long as I can before I sit down in the rocking chair.
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2: Troy Jackson blames health insurance costs on Washington, D.C. But in New Hampshire, a typical ACA health insurance plan costs about $400 a month. 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That's not Washington. That's Augusta. And policies put in place while Troy Jackson was Maine's number two elected official. But it gets worse. Before Troy Jackson became Senate president, we paid less for electricity than New Hampshire. Today, we pay a lot more. Under Jackson, Maine's electric rates went up twice as fast as New Hampshire's. And to top it off, New Hampshire has the 49th lowest tax burden in America. Maine has the 5th highest tax burden. It's simple. Troy Jackson supported the policies that make Maine more expensive, and you're paying the price.
3: I'm Susan Collins, candidate for U.S. Senate, and I've approved this message.
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1: Well, an unidentified person was found dead on Mount Katahdin last Monday, according to the Maine Medical Examiner's Office. The body was taken to the office of the Chief Medical Examiner for an autopsy. The cause and manner of death are pending further studies. The office is working to identify that person. Employees at the park's office were not authorized to answer questions about it. Maine State Police and the Department of Inland Fisheries and Wildlife were not aware of the death, but are now, and they are investigating it thoroughly. 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
4: 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She's been named a Medicaid champion. Susan wrote the Social Security Fairness Act, putting more money in the pockets of 25,000 Maine retirees. 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
3: Susan Collins.
4: So when you hear all that noise, remember, Susan's experience delivers for us because Susan is independent, just like Maine.
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4: Paid for by Collins for Senator.

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1: Well, Northern Light Health has announced that it will receive nearly $5 million under Maine's Rural Health Transformation Program. The funds will be used to upgrade the electronic medical record system at Northern Light Mayo Hospital in Dover Foxcroft to fully integrate it with the wider system since it joined 6 years ago. Rural Health Transformation funds come from a federal program under President Donald Trump's Big Beautiful Bill that invests $50 billion in rural hospitals over the years and over 5 years and slashes state Medicaid budgets by hundreds of billions over the next decade.

0: Classic Country, 94.7 Kix FM. Well, I'm not home, but I understand the Maine potato harvest. They're getting their potatoes out right now. They started, some of them started midweek last week, but a lot of them are starting in earnest today for 2 or 3 weeks to get the spuds out of the ground and in the market. So I hope they had a good year. I think they did. It looked like a pretty good growing season with some heat and not a whole lot of rain, but enough to grow the spuds. So good luck to all the farmers and be safe out there.
1: Here's what politician Troy Jackson claims.
2: You don't get to buy the government that you want.
1: But let's look at what Troy Jackson did in Augusta. When Jackson was state Senate president, his son was one of the highest paid lobbyists in town. Special interests paid his son, and Jackson changed his positions. It was reported that Jackson, quote, flipped his position as his son lobbied. The Portland Press Herald reported Jackson flipped a lot. And Jackson's family has raked in nearly $200,000 lobbying. One company opposed a bill cracking down on their emissions. They paid Jackson's son thousands, and magically the bill they opposed with Troy Jackson in charge, it just went away. Coincidence or corruption? You decide. Troy Jackson's just another dirty politician. SLF PAC paid for and is responsible for the content of this advertising. Not authorized by any candidate or candidates committee. SenateLeadershipFund.org.
3: I'm Ross Ingram. Here's what's happening in Canada. Canada's Federal Privacy Commissioner's Office says it's aware and engaged with the company hit by a recent massive hack, a hack that appears to have exposed the driver's license data of millions of North Americans. Law enforcement officials haven't named the company hit by the hack, but it's been widely reported to be idscan.net. After independent cybersecurity journalist Brian Krebs said he discovered a dark website selling digital scans of millions of driver's licenses from people in the U.S. and Canada. He said he confirmed the authenticity of the data being sold with 9 people. Krebs pegged the figures at roughly 153 million stolen identity documents from people in the United States and Canada. He says refining the search for Canadian driver's licenses yield about 1.1 million results. The breach could be one of the largest digital breaches of driver's license data in North American history, with millions of people potentially having their sensitive data exposed. Experts are urging everyone to be vigilant and aware of bad actors that could exploit that information. NB Power's Baldune power plant is going to transition from coal to wood pellets as fuel. The utility said the move will reduce the plant's carbon dioxide emissions by 70% by 2030. The generating station of Baldune will be kept open beyond 2030 as coal is phased out, instead moving to using sustainable wood pellets, NB Power says. The utility says the change is expected to cost

0: where he died in the hospital there 2 days later. In a Facebook post on Wednesday, Drew's mother, Dawn Nickerson, said she was in complete shock and disbelief to learn that no charges would be laid in her son's death.
1: Those are some of the stories making news today in the Maritimes and across Canada. This is the Atlantic News Network.

screaming. Some thought he had religion, others thought he had a demon. And Harv thought he had a weed eater loose in his fruit of the looms. He fell to his knees to plead and beg, and that squirrel ran out of his britches leg unobserved to the other side of the room.

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1: How come to expect it from you?
0: Buck Owens.
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0: Troy Jackson blames health insurance costs on Washington, D.C. But in New Hampshire, a typical ACA health insurance plan costs about $400 a month. Walk across the border into Maine, and that same plan costs more than $700. That's $300 more a month. 77% higher in Maine. That's not Washington. That's Augusta. And policies put in place while Troy Jackson was Maine's number two elected official. But it gets worse. Before Troy Jackson became Senate president, we paid less for electricity than New Hampshire. Today, we pay a lot more. Under Jackson, Maine's electric rates went up twice as fast as New Hampshire's. And to top it off, New Hampshire has the 49th lowest tax burden in America. Maine has the 5th highest tax burden. It's simple. Troy Jackson supported the policies that make Maine more expensive, and you're paying the price.
1: I'm Susan Collins, candidate for U.S. Senate, and I've approved this message.
0: Paid for by Collins for Senator.

I get to thinking lots of times about back when I was a lad, of the old home place where I grew up, of the days both good and bad. My overalls were hand-me-downs, my shoes were full of holes. I used to walk 4 miles to school every day, through the rain, the sleet, and the cold. I've seen the nights when my daddy would cry for the things that his family would need. But all he ever got was a Badland farm and 7 hungry mouths to feed. And yet our home fire never flickered once. 'Cause when all these things went wrong, Mama took the hymn book down and Mama sang a song.

I've been rocked to sleep many a night to the tune of What a Friend. And come morning, Rock of Ages would wake me gently once again. And then Daddy would reach up and he'd take the Bible down and he'd read it loud and long. And I always felt that maybe our home was blessed when Daddy would say, Mama, sing a song. 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

partly sunny for today, a high near 59 degrees, that's 15 Celsius. For tonight, partly cloudy skies, patchy frost developing, a low around 34 or 1C. For tomorrow, mostly sunny skies, a high near 61 or 16C. Wednesday, sunny, a high near 63, that's 17 Celsius. Thursday, sunshine expected, a high near 67, 19C. Friday, partly sunny skies, a high near 69 or 21C. Saturday, partly sunny, a high near 64, 18C. Sunday calls for mostly sunny skies, a slight chance of showers, a high near 66, that's 19 degrees Celsius.

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2: You know, this old world is full of singers, but just a few are chosen to tear your heart out when they sing. Imagine life without them. 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

0: I'm Troy Jackson. I'm a fifth-generation logger from Allegash. It was a terrible feeling as a parent. I'd work 80 hours a week in the woods, and there still wouldn't be enough at the end of the week. You know, I never got a chance to see my kids grow up, and I still didn't make enough for what we needed. It was paycheck to paycheck, struggling to get by in the richest country in the world. The people in power aren't suddenly going to make it easy for all of us. That's why I've been fighting back. To cut taxes for working people and to protect Social Security and Medicare, health care that everyone can afford, and no more tax cuts for billionaires. Because you should keep more of what you earn. And the only people that are saying that it can't be done are the ones in power that want to keep helping the wealthiest in this country. Mainers aren't looking for a handout, but we all deserve a fair shot. I'm Troy Jackson. I'm running for Senate, and I approve this message.
1: Paid for by Troy Jackson for Maine.

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everybody. This is Dixie Lee, and this is the Dixie Lee Show. Hope you had a great weekend. I know I sure did, or at least it was busy. 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

0: are you at, George? Somebody. 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Somebody check.
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0: event is up in the Oxbow. My grandmother Hilda was a school teacher up in the Oxbow, I'm guessing back in the 30s, because my mother was born in the 30s and she was just a little girl. But she taught in a one-room schoolhouse up there in the Oxbow, so that's always been kind of near and dear to my heart. Plus, I drove dump truck up in there in the 80s. I drove a 1963 Mack truck, 18-speed transmission twin sticker with a 14-yard dump. Oh, yeah, I did that. They're having a harvest supper, bean whole beans and bluegrass, Saturday, September 26th. And the meal's going to be from 1 p.m. to 3 p.m. The music will be from 2 p.m. to 4 p.m. And come to the Oxbow Community Center, 902 Oxbow Road, Oxbow, Maine, and enjoy a good old-fashioned harvest supper. So let's see, what do we got? I think he already said that, 1 to 3. Yes, he did. I already got all that information out there. So that's up in the Oxbow, and that is going to be September 26th.
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0: Another big crowd of dancers and prancers in Bridgewater last night. A really good turnout. It amazes me. Every week, there's lots of people right there in downtown Bridgewater. If you're missing out, you better get there pretty soon because you're going to miss out until next spring if you don't hurry up, because then when it gets cold, too cold to be there, they'll shut her down for the winter. 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
2: Partly sunny for today, a high near 59 degrees, that's 15 Celsius. For tonight, partly cloudy skies, patchy frost developing, a low around 34 or 1C. For tomorrow, mostly sunny skies, a high near 61 or 16C. Wednesday, sunny, a high near 63, that's 17 Celsius. Thursday, sunshine expected, a high near 67, 19C. Friday, partly sunny skies, a high near 69 or 21C. Saturday, partly sunny, a high near 64, 18C. Sunday calls for mostly sunny skies, a slight chance of showers, a high near 66. That's 19 degrees Celsius.

everything I ever wanted, she always wanted too. 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I always let her have her way. Perhaps I wasn't strong, but I was all she had to turn to when anything went wrong. She's all I had to live for. 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

0: I want to say a big thank you to the Monticello Fire Department. Boy, I tell you, you guys look some sharp in those new uniforms. And they did a great job helping us out yesterday at our building in Monticello. We had some things that needed to be taken care of, and they took care of it in fine form. So a big shout out and a thank you to the Monticello Fire Department.
1: Paul LePage

it was back in 63 when eating my cooking got the better of me, so I asked this little girl I was going with to be my wife. Well, she said she would, so I said I do. But I'd have said I wouldn't if I'd have just knew how saying I do was gonna screw up all of my life. Well, the first few years weren't all that bad. I'll never forget the good times we had, cause I'm reminded every month when I send her the child support. Well, it wasn't too long till the lust all died, and I'll admit I wasn't too surprised the day I come home and found my suitcase sitting out on the porch.

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Then they give her the house, the kids, and both of the cars. See? Well, then they start talking about child support, alimony, and the cost of the court. Didn't take me long to figure out how far in the toilet I was. I'm telling you, they have made a mistake, because it adds up to more than this cowboy makes. Besides, everything I ever had worth taking, they've already took. While she's living like a queen on alimony,

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1: Well, we had a boat. Well, we had a wharf that you unhooked it and you took it for a ride around Echo Lake. If you saw it, you know what I'm talking about. That was about the coolest thing I ever rode on, and we called it a redneck yacht. Well, here you go. Craig Morgan, Redneck Yacht Club. I'm a card-carrying member, I do believe.

0: I was on the outskirts of a little southern town, trying to reach my destination before the sun went down. The old CB was blaring away on Channel 19 when there came a little boy's voice on the radio line. And he said, "Breaker 19, is anyone there? Come on back, truckers, and talk to Teddy Bear." Well, I keyed the mic and I said, "You got it, Teddy Bear." And the little boy's voice came back on the air. "Appreciate the break. Who we got on that end?" I told him my handle and then he began. "Now, I'm not supposed to bother you fellas out there. Mom says you're busy and for me to stay off there. But you see, I get lonely and it helps to talk. 'Cause that's about all I can do. I'm crippled and I can't walk." I came back and told him to fire up that mic, and I'd talk to him as long as he liked. "This was my dad's radio," the little boy said, "but I guess it's mine and mom's now, 'cause my daddy's dead. Dad had a wreck about a month ago. He was trying to get home in a blinding snow. Mom has to work now to make ends meet, and I'm not much help with my two crippled feet. She says not to worry, that we'll make it all right. But I hear her crying sometimes late at night. You know, there's one thing I want more than anything else to see." "Oh, I know you guys are too busy to bother with me. But you see, my dad used to take me for rides when he was home. But I guess that's all over now since my daddy's gone." Not one breaker came on the old CB as that little crippled boy talked with me. I tried hard to swallow a lump that just wouldn't stay down as I thought about my boy back in Greenville town. Dad was going to take Mom and me with him later on this year. Well, I remember him saying, "Someday this old truck will be yours, Teddy Bear. But I know I'll never get to ride an 18-wheeler again. But this old base will keep me in touch with all my trucker friends. Teddy Bear's going to back on out now and leave you alone, 'cause it's about time for Mom to come home. But you give me a shout when you're passing through, and I'll sure be happy to come back to you." Well, I came back and I said, "Before you go, 1010, what's your home 20, little CB friend?" Well, he gave me his address and I didn't once hesitate, 'cause this hot load of freight is just gonna have to wait. I turned that truck around on a dime and headed straight for Jackson Street, 229. And as I rounded the corner, oh, I got one heck of a shock. 18-wheelers were lined up for three city blocks. Well, I guess every driver for miles around had caught Teddy Bear's call. And that little crippled boy was having a ball. For as fast as one driver would carry him in, another would carry him to his truck and take off again. Well, you better believe I took my turn at riding Teddy Bear. And then I carried him back in and put him down in his chair. And buddy, if I never live to see happiness again, I want you to know I saw it that day in the face of that little man. We took up a collection for him before his mama got home, and each driver said goodbye, and then they were all gone. He shook my hand with a mile-long grin and said, "So long, trucker. I'll catch you again." Yeah, I hit that interstate with tears in my eyes. And I turned on the radio and I got another surprise. Breaker 19 came a voice on the air. "Just one word of thanks from Mama Teddy Bear. We wish each and every one a special prayer for you, 'cause you just made my little boy's dream come true. I'll sign off now before I start to cry. May God ride with you. 10-4. And goodbye."
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1: Here's something fun that's going to happen down in Cary. Susie Hiltz with Das Haus, I have a hard time saying that, bakery and gift shop in Cary is hosting a harvest potluck on October 12th at 5:30 p.m. She'd like to invite anyone that has a roadside stand, whether it's produce, baked goods, crafts, apothecary, drive-through drinks, and more. 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Susie wants to invite anyone with a roadside stand or anyone wanting to create a roadside stand to her home for a harvest potluck supper. That's October 12th at 5:30, and that's at 1444 U.S. Route 1 in Cary.
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0: Here's what politician Troy Jackson claims.
1: You don't get to buy the government that you want.
0: But let's look at what Troy Jackson did in Augusta. When Jackson was state Senate president, his son was one of the highest paid lobbyists in town. Special interests paid his son, and Jackson changed his positions. It was reported that Jackson, quote, flipped his position as his son lobbied. The Portland Press Herald reported Jackson flipped a lot. And Jackson's family has raked in nearly $200,000 lobbying. One company opposed a bill cracking down on their emissions. They paid Jackson's son thousands, and magically, the bill they opposed with Troy Jackson in charge, it just went away. Coincidence or corruption? You decide. Troy Jackson's just another dirty politician. SLF PAC paid for and is responsible for the content of this advertising. 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
2: Kicks FM weather. Partly sunny for today, a high near 59 degrees, that's 15 Celsius. For tonight, partly cloudy skies, patchy frost developing, a low around 34 or 1C. For tomorrow, mostly sunny skies, a high near 61 or 16C. Wednesday, sunny, a high near 63, that's 17 Celsius. Thursday, sunshine expected, a high near 67, 19C. Friday, partly sunny skies, a high near 69 or 21C. Saturday, partly sunny, a high near 64, 18C. Sunday calls for mostly sunny skies, a slight chance of showers, a high near 66, that's 19 degrees Celsius. Okay.

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0: holy cannoli, I cannot believe it's time for the Linnaeus Haunted Hayride. So start planning now, folks, because you don't want to miss it. I'll tell you what, I've been down to that, and it's about the scariest thing I've ever got myself into. And sometimes I get there and think, why did I come back to this? Because it scares me every time, in a fun way. Lots of fun, lots of work goes into that. That's going to be happening a bunch of weekends in October. Take the family and go. Of course, the family needs to be old enough to be able to handle it. And I would suggest at least 12 years old and up, because it is a scary escapade. Lots of fun, though, and lots of work goes into that by the people there in Linnaeus. So it's going to be October 9th, 10th, 16th, and 17th, 23rd, and 24th. So you got 3 weekends that you can get yourself down there, but that is a fun trip through the woods and getting yourself a little bit scared, or maybe sometimes a lot scared. That's going to be at Linnaeus Fire Station. That's 1811 Bangor Road is just past the blinking light. $10 a ticket. So go check that out. It is fun, I will tell you that.
1: Troy Jackson blames health insurance costs on Washington, D.C. But in New Hampshire, a typical ACA health insurance plan costs about $400 a month. Walk across the border into Maine, and that same plan costs more than $700. That's $300 more a month. 77% higher in Maine. That's not Washington. That's Augusta. And policies put in place while Troy Jackson was Maine's number two elected official. But it gets worse. Before Troy Jackson became Senate president, we paid less for electricity than New Hampshire. Today, we pay a lot more. Under Jackson, Maine's electric rates went up twice as fast as New Hampshire's. And to top it off, New Hampshire has the 49th lowest tax burden in America. Maine has the 5th highest tax burden. It's simple. Troy Jackson supported the policies that make Maine more expensive, and you're paying the price.
2: I'm Susan Collins, candidate for U.S. Senate, and I've approved this message.
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Here's Sugarland, featuring Little Big Town and Jake Owen. Life in a Northern Town, originally done by the Dream Academy.

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0: Well, I've dug out the long underwear, I've dug out the long sleeve pajamas, and I yesterday had to dig out my winter coat and put it on to go out for a bit. Holy moly, it turned cold fast, and that wind cuts right through you like a blizzard. Let's hope we don't get a blizzard for a day or two, but did you ever see weather turn so fast as it has the last couple days? But I looked at the forecast, looks like towards the end of the week it's going to warm up again. I'm hearing the rest of the country's getting some awful hot spells. I got a friend down in North Carolina, and her name happens to be Dixie Lee Shaw, just like mine. And I guess it's been in the 90s down there for days. They're just sweltering away. We'll send some of that heat up here because I'd like to have some, and I'm sure our potato farmers would too, to get those crops.
1: Susan Collins.
2: We need to tell Susan Collins.
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0: I work down in Monticello, so I spend a lot of time driving from Presque Isle to Monticello, and I drive through Bridgewater. It always takes me back to thinking about times when I was a kid and all the fun stuff we used to do and some of the crazy stuff we used to do. But one of the things that pops up in my mind quite often is thinking about those two brothers of mine, Bub and Randy. Bub was the older one. Randy was the youngest. Randy's a little quiet. Bub's not so much. But anyway, Randy and Bub had their bicycles out one day, and Bub says to Randy, "Randy, would you like some sideburns? Because I know how to do it." And Randy, of course, "Yeah, I'd like some sideburns." So Bub flips his bike upside down, and he starts spinning the wheels just as hard as he can. He grabs Randy by the head and sticks his head right on that tire just fast as it's going. Scun aside right up the side of Randy's head. That's apparently a sideburn, according to Bub. Randy only went for one. He didn't take another shot at that.
1: Paul LePage.
2: I was 11 in the hospital. My father handed me this coin. He said, "Tell the doctors you fell down the stairs."
1: Paul's father handed him a 50-cent coin. Paul took it, left the hospital, never moving back home. He was homeless on the streets in Lewiston until two local families took him in.
2: I know what it's like when every dollar matters. That's why as governor, I cut income taxes for working people and ended gas tax increases.
1: Paul LePage knows Maine families cannot afford high taxes, and he knows politicians who have a history of voting for higher taxes and fees will likely do it again. He disagrees with them. Paul LePage opposes higher taxes.
2: I'm Paul LePage, candidate for Congress. I approve this message because in Congress, I'll always fight for Maine.
1: Paid for by Paul LePage for Congress.
3: Kiss FM weather. Partly sunny for today, a high near 59 degrees, that's 15 Celsius. For tonight, partly cloudy skies, patchy frost developing, a low around 34 or 1C. For tomorrow, mostly sunny skies, a high near 61 or 16C. Wednesday, sunny, a high near 63, that's 17 Celsius. Thursday, sunshine expected, a high near 67, 19C. Friday, partly sunny skies, a high near 69 or 21C. Saturday, partly sunny, a high near 64, 18C. Sunday calls for mostly sunny skies, a slight chance of showers, a high near 66. That's 19 degrees Celsius.

0: Well, time sure does fly when you're having fun, and we've had a lot of fun, but I'm going to skedaddle on out of here. I got some other stuff to be doing, and you all stay tuned for some more of your favorite classic country music right here on Classic Country 94.7 Kix FM, and I'll be back tomorrow at 10 o'clock on the Dixie Lee Show.
1: I'm Troy Jackson. I'm a fifth-generation logger from Allegash. It was a terrible feeling as a parent. I'd work 80 hours a week in the woods, and there still wouldn't be enough at the end of the week. You know, I never got a chance to see my kids grow up, and I still didn't make enough for what we needed. It was paycheck to paycheck, struggling to get by in the richest country in the world. The people in power aren't suddenly going to make it easy for all of us. 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Because you should keep more of what you earn. And the only people that are saying that it can't be done are the ones in power that want to keep helping the wealthiest in this country. Mainers aren't looking for a handout, but we all deserve a fair shot. I'm Troy Jackson. I'm running for Senate, and I approve this message.
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0: I'm Ross Ingram. Here's what's happening in Canada. Canada's Federal Privacy Commissioner's Office says it's aware and engaged with the company hit by a recent massive hack, a hack that appears to have exposed the driver's license data of millions of North Americans. Law enforcement officials haven't named the company hit by the hack, but it's been widely reported to be idscan.net. After independent cybersecurity journalist Brian Krebs said he discovered a dark website selling digital scans of millions of driver's licenses from people in the U.S. and Canada. He said he confirmed the authenticity of the data being sold with 9 people. Krebs pegged the figures at roughly 153 million stolen identity documents from people in the United States and Canada. He says refining the search for Canadian driver's licenses yield about 1.1 million results. The breach could be one of the largest digital breaches of driver's license data in North American history, with millions of people potentially having their sensitive data exposed. Experts are urging everyone to be vigilant and aware of bad actors that could exploit that information. NB Power's Baldune power plant is going to transition from coal to wood pellets as fuel. The utility said the move will reduce the plant's carbon dioxide emissions by 70% by 2030. The generating station of Baldune will be kept open beyond 2030 as coal is phased out, instead moving to using sustainable wood pellets, NB Power says. The utility says the change is expected to cost $65 million. The RCMP in Nova Scotia's Shelburne County say no charges will be laid in the death of a teenage boy who was attacked by 3 dogs earlier this year. Police say they've conducted their investigation. It's concluded they've determined there were insufficient grounds to lay charges. 13-year-old Drew Nickerson was riding his bike past a property in Welchtown, Nova Scotia, on January 3rd, when he was attacked by 2 Cane Corsos and a Rottweiler. Nickerson was airlifted to Halifax, where he died in the hospital there 2 days later. In a Facebook post on Wednesday, Drew's mother, Dawn Nickerson, said she was in complete shock and disbelief to learn that no charges would be laid in her son's death.
1: Those are some of the stories making news today in the Maritimes and across Canada. This is the Atlantic News Network.
2: Partly sunny for today, a high near 59 degrees, that's 15 Celsius. For tonight, partly cloudy skies, patchy frost developing, a low around 34 or 1C. For tomorrow, mostly sunny skies, a high near 61 or 16C. Wednesday, sunny, a high near 63, that's 17 Celsius. Thursday, sunshine expected, a high near 67, 19C. Friday, partly sunny skies, a high near 69 or 21C. Saturday, partly sunny, a high near 64, 18C. Sunday calls for mostly sunny skies, a slight chance of showers, a high near 66, that's 19 degrees Celsius.

I never will forget one time when I was on a little visit down home in Ebenezer, Kentucky. I was talking to an old man that had known me ever since the day I was born and an old friend of the family. He says, "Son, you don't know how lucky you are to have a nice job like you've got and don't have to dig out a living from under these old hills and hollers like me and your pappy used to." When I ask him why he never had left and tried some other kind of work, he says, "No, sir, you just won't do that. If ever you get this old coal dust in your blood, you're just gonna be a plain old coal miner as long as you live." He went on to say it's a habit, sort of like chewing tobacco.

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0: Hey. 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
2: Troy Jackson blames health insurance costs on Washington, D.C. But in New Hampshire, a typical ACA health insurance plan costs about $400 a month. Walk across the border into Maine, and that same plan costs more than $700. That's $300 more a month, 77% higher in Maine. That's not Washington, that's Augusta. And policies put in place while Troy Jackson was Maine's number two elected official. But it gets worse. Before Troy Jackson became Senate president, we paid less for electricity than New Hampshire. Today, we pay a lot more. Under Jackson, Maine's electric rates went up twice as fast as New Hampshire's. And to top it off, New Hampshire has the 49th lowest tax burden in America. Maine has the 5th highest tax burden. It's simple. Troy Jackson supported the policies that make Maine more expensive, and you're paying the price.
3: I'm Susan Collins, candidate for U.S. Senate, and I've approved this message.
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5: Partly sunny for today, a high near 59 degrees, that's 15 Celsius. For tonight, partly cloudy skies, patchy frost developing, a low around 34 or 1C. For tomorrow, mostly sunny skies, a high near 61 or 16C. Wednesday, sunny, a high near 63, that's 17 Celsius. Thursday, sunshine expected, a high near 67, 19C. Friday, partly sunny skies, a high near 69 or 21C. Saturday, partly sunny, a high near 64, 18C. Sunday calls for mostly sunny skies, a slight chance of showers, a high near 66. That's 19 degrees Celsius.

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0: Here's what politician Troy Jackson claims.
1: You don't get to buy the government that you want.
0: But let's look at what Troy Jackson did in Augusta. When Jackson was state Senate president, his son was one of the highest paid lobbyists in town. Special interests paid his son, and Jackson changed his positions. It was reported that Jackson, quote, flipped his position as his son lobbied. The Portland Press Herald reported Jackson flipped a lot. And Jackson's family has raked in nearly $200,000 lobbying. One company opposed a bill cracking down on their emissions. They paid Jackson's son thousands, and magically, the bill they opposed with Troy Jackson in charge, it just went away. Coincidence or corruption? You decide. Troy Jackson's just another dirty politician. SLF PAC paid for and is responsible for the content of this advertising. Not authorized by any candidate or candidates committee. SenateLeadershipFund.org.
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Every morning at the mine, you could see him arrive. 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And everybody knew you.

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He didn't say much, he kind of quiet and shy. And if you spoke at all, you just said hi to Big John. Somebody said he came from New Orleans, where he got in a fight over a Cajun queen, and a crashing blow from a huge right hand sent a Louisiana fella to the promised land, Big John.

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Now there's only one left down there to save Big John. With Jackson timbers, they started back down. 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And as smoke and gas belched out of that mine, everybody knew it was the end of the line for Big John.

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0: Troy Jackson blames health insurance costs on Washington, D.C. But in New Hampshire, a typical ACA health insurance plan costs about $400 a month. Walk across the border into Maine, and that same plan costs more than $700. That's $300 more a month. 77% higher in Maine. That's not Washington. That's Augusta. And policies put in place while Troy Jackson was Maine's number two elected official. But it gets worse. Before Troy Jackson became Senate president, we paid less for electricity than New Hampshire. Today, we pay a lot more. Under Jackson, Maine's electric rates went up twice as fast as New Hampshire's. And to top it off, New Hampshire has the 49th lowest tax burden in America. Maine has the 5th highest tax burden. It's simple. Troy Jackson supported the policies that make Maine more expensive, and you're paying the price.
1: I'm Susan Collins, candidate for U.S. Senate, and I've approved this message.
0: Paid for by Collins for Senator.
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3: Partly sunny for today, a high near 59 degrees, that's 15 Celsius. For tonight, partly cloudy skies, patchy frost developing, a low around 34 or 1C. For tomorrow, mostly sunny skies, a high near 61 or 16C. Wednesday, sunny, a high near 63, that's 17 Celsius. Thursday, sunshine expected, a high near 67, 19C. Friday, partly sunny skies, a high near 69 or 21C. Saturday, partly sunny, a high near 64, 18C. Sunday calls for mostly sunny skies, a slight chance of showers, a high near 66. That's 19 degrees Celsius.

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0: I'm Troy Jackson. I'm a fifth-generation logger from Allegash. It was a terrible feeling as a parent. I'd work 80 hours a week in the woods, and there still wouldn't be enough at the end of the week. You know, I never got a chance to see my kids grow up, and I still didn't make enough for what we needed. It was paycheck to paycheck, struggling to get by in the richest country in the world. The people in power aren't suddenly going to make it easy for all of us. That's why I've been fighting back. To cut taxes for working people and to protect Social Security and Medicare, health care that everyone can afford, and no more tax cuts for billionaires. Because you should keep more of what you earn. And the only people that are saying that it can't be done are the ones in power that want to keep helping the wealthiest in this country. Mainers aren't looking for a handout, but we all deserve a fair shot. I'm Troy Jackson. I'm running for Senate, and I approve this message.
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1: Paul LePage.
2: I was 11 in the hospital. My father handed me this coin. He said, tell the doctors you fell down the stairs.
1: Paul's father handed him a 50-cent coin. Paul took it, left the hospital, never moving back home. He was homeless on the streets in Lewiston until two local families took him in.
2: I know what it's like when every dollar matters. That's why as governor, I cut income taxes for working people and ended gas tax increases.
1: Paul LePage knows Maine families cannot afford high taxes. And he knows politicians who have a history of voting for higher taxes and fees will likely do it again. He disagrees with them. Paul LePage opposes higher taxes.
2: I'm Paul LePage, candidate for Congress. I approve this message because in Congress, I'll always fight for Maine.
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0: For tonight, partly cloudy skies, patchy frost developing, a low around 34 or 1C. For tomorrow, mostly sunny skies, a high near 61 or 16C. Wednesday, sunny, a high near 63 at 17 Celsius. Thursday, sunshine expected, a high near 67, 19C. Friday, partly sunny skies, a high near 69 or 21C. Saturday, partly sunny, a high near 64, 18C. Sunday calls for mostly sunny skies, a slight chance of showers, a high near 66. That's 19 degrees Celsius. Okay.

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Before I came on stage tonight, I met a lot of guys and girls from all the radio stations all around here that's meant a whole lot to me in my career. And this past year, they made this song a really big hit record for me. And I wrote this song a couple years back on my bus. It's one of my favorite songs I ever wrote. And it goes like this.

0: Troy Jackson blames health insurance costs on Washington, D.C. But in New Hampshire, a typical ACA health insurance plan costs about $400 a month. Walk across the border into Maine, and that same plan costs more than $700. That's $300 more a month. 77% higher in Maine. That's not Washington. That's Augusta. And policies put in place while Troy Jackson was Maine's number two elected official. But it gets worse. Before Troy Jackson became Senate president, we paid less for electricity than New Hampshire. Today, we pay a lot more. Under Jackson, Maine's electric rates went up twice as fast as New Hampshire's. And to top it off, New Hampshire has the 49th lowest tax burden in America. Maine has the 5th highest tax burden. It's simple. Troy Jackson supported the policies that make Maine more expensive, and you're paying the price.
1: I'm Susan Collins, candidate for U.S. Senate, and I've approved this message.
0: Paid for by Collins for Senator.
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3: For tonight, partly cloudy skies, patchy frost developing, a low around 34 or 1C. For tomorrow, mostly sunny skies, a high near 61 or 16C. Wednesday, sunny, a high near 63 at 17 Celsius. Thursday, sunshine expected, a high near 67, 19C. Friday, partly sunny skies, a high near 69 or 21C. Saturday, partly sunny, a high near 64, 18C. Sunday calls for mostly sunny skies, a slight chance of showers, a high near 66. That's 19 degrees Celsius.

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0: If you don't like bitch, can you feed her cornbread? Gals around Big Creek about half grown. Jump on a man like a dog on a bone. You gotta stay all night,
1: stay a little longer.
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0: I'm Troy Jackson. I'm a fifth-generation logger from Allegash. It was a terrible feeling as a parent. I'd work 80 hours a week in the woods, and there still wouldn't be enough at the end of the week. You know, I never got a chance to see my kids grow up, and I still didn't make enough for what we needed. It was paycheck to paycheck, struggling to get by in the richest country in the world. The people in power aren't suddenly going to make it easy for all of us. That's why I've been fighting back. To cut taxes for working people and to protect Social Security and Medicare, health care that everyone can afford, and no more tax cuts for billionaires. Because you should keep more of what you earn. And the only people that are saying that it can't be done are the ones in power that want to keep helping the wealthiest in this country. Mainers aren't looking for a handout, but we all deserve a fair shot. I'm Troy Jackson. I'm running for Senate, and I approve this message.
1: Paid for by Troy Jackson for Maine.

he was a mean and a vicious man, and you better not set foot on his land. But I didn't think nobody could be that mean. So I took me out walking down a railroad track. I was gonna go down to that little old shack and just find out if all them things I'd heard was true. There was a big black dog laying out in the yard, and it growled at me, and I swallowed hard, and I heard somebody say, "Well, who are you?" Oh, and there he stood in the door of that shack, and his beard and his hair was long and black, and he was the biggest man I'd ever seen. When he spoke, his voice was low and deep, but he just didn't frighten me, 'cause somehow I just knew he wasn't mean. He said, "What you doing snooping around?"

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0: I'm Troy Jackson. I'm a fifth-generation logger from Allegash. It was a terrible feeling as a parent. I'd work 80 hours a week in the woods, and there still wouldn't be enough at the end of the week. You know, I never got a chance to see my kids grow up, and I still didn't make enough for what we needed. It was paycheck to paycheck, struggling to get by in the richest country in the world. The people in power aren't suddenly going to make it easy for all of us. That's why I've been fighting back. To cut taxes for working people and to protect Social Security and Medicare, health care that everyone can afford, and no more tax cuts for billionaires. Because you should keep more of what you earn. And the only people that are saying that it can't be done are the ones in power that want to keep helping the wealthiest in this country. Mainers aren't looking for a handout, but we all deserve a fair shot. I'm Troy Jackson. I'm running for Senate, and I approve this message.
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1: Troy Jackson blames health insurance costs on Washington, D.C. But in New Hampshire, a typical ACA health insurance plan costs about $400 a month. Walk across the border into Maine, and that same plan costs more than $700. That's $300 more a month. 77% higher in Maine. That's not Washington. That's Augusta. And policies put in place while Troy Jackson was Maine's number two elected official. But it gets worse. Before Troy Jackson became Senate president, we paid less for electricity than New Hampshire. Today, we pay a lot more. Under Jackson, Maine's electric rates went up twice as fast as New Hampshire's. And to top it off, New Hampshire has the 49th lowest tax burden in America. Maine has the 5th highest tax burden. It's simple. Troy Jackson supported the policies that make Maine more expensive, and you're paying the price.
2: I'm Susan Collins, candidate for U.S. Senate, and I've approved this message.
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0: For tonight, partly cloudy skies, patchy frost developing, a low around 34 or 1C. For tomorrow, mostly sunny skies, a high near 61 or 16C. Wednesday, sunny, a high near 63, that's 17 Celsius. Thursday, sunshine expected, a high near 67, 19C. Friday, partly sunny skies, a high near 69 or 21C. Saturday, partly sunny, a high near 64, 18C. Sunday calls for mostly sunny skies, a slight chance of showers, a high near 66. That's 19 degrees Celsius.

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0: Paul LePage.
1: I was 11 in the hospital. My father handed me this coin. He said, tell the doctors you fell down the stairs.
0: Paul's father handed him a 50-cent coin. Paul took it, left the hospital, never moving back home. He was homeless on the streets in Lewiston until two local families took him in.
1: I know what it's like when every dollar matters. That's why as governor, I cut income taxes for working people and ended gas tax increases.
0: Paul LePage knows Maine families cannot afford high taxes. And he knows politicians who have a history of voting for higher taxes and fees will likely do it again. He disagrees with them. Paul LePage opposes higher taxes.
1: I'm Paul LePage, candidate for Congress. I approve this message because in Congress, I'll always fight for Maine.
0: Paid for by Paul LePage for Congress.

0: Bush love and his Mississippi heart.
1: For Murph love and his Louisiana heart.
0: Hey! There's too much love in this Mississippi.

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2: News this hour from Town Hall. I'm Keith Peters in Washington. President Trump and the Washington media are involved in a face-off after the president banned CNN, MS Now, and Politico from the White House. Vice President J.D. Vance says media outlets that share what he calls effectively far-left propaganda should not get special access to the White House.
3: It's about basic fairness. They can still report. They still have the access to free speech. They're just not going to get an office in the White House anymore. And I think it's totally appropriate, unless, of course, they start to behave like Bill Moore's news organizations.
2: Amy Kristen Sanders, a professor of media law and First Amendment studies at Penn State, says the news media stand in place of the people in ensuring that the president and the administration are upholding the Constitution.
4: Presidents have never been fans, I think, of having journalists on Air Force One with them in the White House. But they understand that the role of the press is an important one in a democratic society.
2: Russia has struck the Ukraine city of Zaporizhia, injuring five and damaging civilian infrastructure.
5: Russian drones struck the southern Ukrainian city of Zaporizhia on Monday, a day after Kyiv's forces fired more than 1,000 drones at Russia, officials say. The Zaporizhia strike damaged 2 9-story residential buildings, a shopping center, and other civilian infrastructure. Alexei Puga, representative of Zaporizhia Regional State Emergency Service of Ukraine, says as a result of the attack, five people were injured, five others rescued, and 14 evacuated. Psychologists are providing assistance to 16 local residents. The relentless daily attacks underscore the lack of significant progress in diplomatic efforts to end the fighting, more than 4 years after Russia invaded its neighbor. I'm Charles Delizes.
2: On Wall Street, the Dow by 366 points, the NASDAQ rose 599, the S&P advanced 114. More at townhall.com.
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2: British Prime Minister Andy Burnham is set to meet tomorrow with President Trump. It will be their first face-to-face meeting.
7: Burnham plans to discuss ways to bolster Ukraine's defenses and ease fuel prices that have soared since the U.S.-Israeli war with Iran blocked ships from moving freely through the Strait of Hormuz. Burnham, once a vocal Trump critic, now says he wants to seek common ground. Mr. Trump has called Burnham a nice guy, but has also concerned UK officials by voicing support for Irish unification and musing about the future of the Falkland Islands. Rich Thomason reporting.
2: Pakistani fighter jets have struck sites in eastern Afghanistan, targeting what officials describe as militant hideouts. Pakistan says 28 militants were killed, but Kabul reports at least 3 civilian deaths. News and analysis at townhall.com. From Washington, I'm Keith Peters reporting. A shooting in Austin, Texas by an Immigration and Customs Enforcement officer draws a protest. More on this story from correspondent Jennifer King reporting.
8: Authorities in Austin, Texas say a U.S. Immigration and Customs Enforcement officer shot and wounded a 28-year-old man from Venezuela Sunday afternoon during a vehicle pursuit.
9: We cannot just go home and wait
8: The shooting drew anti-ICE protesters to the scene, where a blue Corolla was parked under an overpass with what appeared to be bullet holes. Immigration attorney Kate Lincoln Goldfinch says the wife of Wilbur Rafael Garces Perez went to the hospital, but it was hours before anyone would tell her what happened to her husband or even where he was. The Department of Homeland Security says Perez is in federal custody pending removal.
1: As mayor of the city of Austin, I'm very angry about this.
8: Mayor Kirk Watson, I'm Jennifer King.
2: 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From Washington, I'm Keith Peters.
9: For tonight, partly cloudy skies, patchy frost developing, a low around 34 or 1C. For tomorrow, mostly sunny skies, a high near 61 or 16C. Wednesday, sunny, a high near 63, that's 17 Celsius. Thursday, sunshine expected, a high near 67, 19C. Friday, partly sunny skies, a high near 69 or 21C. Saturday, partly sunny, a high near 64, 18C. Sunday calls for mostly sunny skies, a slight chance of showers, a high near 66. That's 19 degrees Celsius.

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4: XFM.

for tonight, partly cloudy skies, patchy frost developing, a low around 34 or 1C. For tomorrow, mostly sunny skies, a high near 61 or 16C. Wednesday, sunny, a high near 63 at 17 Celsius. Thursday, sunshine expected, a high near 67, 19C. Friday, partly sunny skies, a high near 69 or 21C. Saturday, partly sunny, a high near 64, 18C. Sunday calls for mostly sunny skies, a slight chance of showers, a high near 66. That's 19 degrees Celsius. Okay.

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0: Susan Collins.
1: We need to tell Susan Collins.
2: There's so much political noise, angrier, and harder to believe. 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Her independence and experience are how she delivers for Maine. She secured $239 million for Maine's rural health care this year alone. She's been named a Medicaid champion. Susan wrote the Social Security Fairness Act, putting more money in the pockets of 25,000 Maine retirees. 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
1: Susan Collins.
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For tonight, partly cloudy skies, patchy frost developing, a low around 34 or 1C. For tomorrow, mostly sunny skies, a high near 61 or 16C. Wednesday, sunny, a high near 63 at 17 Celsius. Thursday, sunshine expected, a high near 67, 19C. Friday, partly sunny skies, a high near 69 or 21C. Saturday, partly sunny, a high near 64, 18C. Sunday calls for mostly sunny skies, a slight chance of showers, a high near 66. That's 19 degrees Celsius. Okay.

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reminded her how good it was back then. 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We could spend the night together.